you might know of the original sin. And you might know how to be with fire.

0: 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I've been here all
1: 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Ariana.
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3: Go ahead.
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3: Go ahead.
2: Like a sex machine, man.
3: Yeah.
2: Moving, doing it, you know.
3: Yeah.
2: Can I count it off?
3: Go ahead.
0: Black.
2: Get up,
4: get on up.
2: Get up,
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2: Get up,
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1: I've heard people say that too much of anything is not good for you, baby. But I don't know about that. As many times as we've loved and we've shared love and made love, it doesn't seem to me like it's enough. It's just not enough, baby.

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But you can believe it's gonna take the rest of my life to keep you.